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5: Please take a look. The director of the film.
6: Hi, Silk Road. My name is Gabrielle Osio Vanden, one of the co-directors of Nuisance Bear. Jack Weissman, my other director, couldn't be here with me in this moment.But the two of us, and on behalf of the entire Nuisance Bear team, want to extend a huge heartfelt thank you for this award. We so badly wish we could be in China with you all, and we just appreciate people coming out to see the film. It took us a really long time to make this film, and we made it with a lot of heart, a lot of dedication. So we just truly thank you so, so much. Bye.
4: 纪录片以镜头存真，动画片则是用想象筑梦。接下来将要颁发的是第13届丝绸之路国际电影节金丝路奖最佳动画片。有请开颁奖嘉宾，本届电影节评委会成员、埃及动画片导演学者、国际动画协会副主席莫罕默德·加扎拉，导演赵季，西班牙动画导演萨尔瓦多·西莫。
5: Now please welcome.The presenters for the best animation film, Mr. Mohamed Ghazala, Mr. Zhao Ji, and Mr. Salvador Simon.

0: I have a long-time collaborator, Juan. He's both a producer and a cinematographer. We've developed an aesthetic affinity, and together we have choreographed and staged the movement between actors and camera, turning the script and ideas into images and atmosphere and power. So I believe a great film is always the result of a director and a cinematographer bringing out the best in each other.
1: 今天晚上最佳摄影会花落谁家呢？下面有请我们的 Simon 导演为我们揭晓第十三届丝绸之路国际电影节金丝路奖最佳摄影。Please.
0: So, wow. The award goes to The Condor Daughter.
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2: Well, thank you for this award, for this amazing Silk Road Film Festival. This is my first time in China. I'm receiving this award in behalf of Nicolas Wong Diaz, who's my good friend and cinematographer of The Condor Daughter. I'm the director of The Condor Daughter, of course, an achievement that we were like looking for a long time, because we consider the work of Nicolas Wong as beautiful and poetic as it is. It's the great and the biggest ingredient of our film, and I couldn't be happier for him. And also thank you for this knowledge of his work and also what for our film it represents. So thank you again, and well, good life to this beautiful film festival.
1: 镜头万象，光速风骨，一部作品的艺术厚度不仅来自于创作者对于美学的表达和探索，更来自全方位的深耕与拓建。那接下来我们要颁发的呢，就是第十三届丝绸之路国际电影节最佳艺术贡献。
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4: Please welcome the presenters of the Best Artistic Contribution, Mr. 唐国强 and Ms. 张凯丽。

0: Western Film Festival. I really accept the award for the guests and for the producers. We're very happy to be among you here at the Silk Road International Film Festival. I would like to announce that 2 days ago, we have signed an agreement between the Cairo International Film Festival and the Silk Road International Film Festival of collaboration. And this is not the first time that we signed collaboration with China. I've been coming to China for the last 25 years, which is a great opportunity for me. This is maybe my 9th time. I'm very happy to be among your lovely people, lovely country. We have signed agreements between the Cairo Film Festival and the Shanghai Film Festival with the Beijing Film Festival. So it's not our first experience. I'm very happy for receiving this award for my colleagues. Thank you very much, and I'll see you again very soon. Thank you.
1: 艺术落在荧幕上是光影，落在观众的心里是共鸣。而接下来我们要请出的这部作品，恰好证明了这份共鸣可以走多远。
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1: 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It is finding beauty in ordinary moments, giving a voice to stories that might go unheard, and preserving feelings before they fade. A camera lets me pause time to remember, to feel, and to share the world as I see it.
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4: 你好 everybody, I'm very happy to receive this prize on behalf of the director Abdallah Al-Khattab, the Palestinian director who unfortunately could not make it to the festival. This prize means a lot to us, to this movie that was done with a lot of passion and dedication, and it tells a story that isis really important and necessary to be told to the world. Thank you.
2: 今天影片的导演也专程发来了视频，我们一起来看大屏幕。
5: Hello. I'm Abdallah Al-Khattab, the director of Chronicle from the Siege. First of all, I want to say thank you so much for the festival to select my film to be in this great festival. And thank you so much for this prize. Thank you for the jury. Thank you for the festival. It's meaning so much for me and for my team, for the crew, for the film. And last word, I want to say congratulations for all filmmakers who has a film in this festival, and especially for the filmmakers who got prize at this night. I wish you wonderful, great close ceremony. Ciao, ciao.
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2: Hello everyone, I'm Molly Surya.
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2: Yes, the Judy Grand Prize in particular was the award we discussed at greatest length and approached with the utmost care to reflect the balance and variety of films.That we have in the selection, not just from where these films come from, but also the variety of their artistic intention.
0: 我们现在请莫莉向大家宣布，本届国际电影节评审团大奖获得者是哪部影片
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4: Congratulations, let's welcome the representative of the winning film to come on stage. We'd like to have our presenters to present the award, the trophy.
3: 这部影片的导演今天也专程发来了视频，我们一起先来看看大屏幕。
5: Buonasera a tutti. I'm so sorry I cannot be there with you, tonight.Receiving the jury prize for Il Maestro is a wonderful and unexpected honor, and I want to thank the Silk Road International Film Festival, the wonderful jury, and especially all of you who watched and embraced the film. Il Maestro is at its heart a story about an encounter, about how sometimes someoneenters our life, even for a short time, and leaves something with us that we can carry on. And I like to think that cinema can do the same. Travel across countries and cultures and bring strangers together and make us feel a little closer to one another. So knowing that Il Maestro traveled all the way to Xi'an,and found a home in your hearts, it makes me incredibly, incredibly happy. Thank you, truly, from me and from everyone who made this film. I hope to meet you in person very soon. Bye, thank you.
3: 刚刚 我们颁发了摄影、编剧、演员、导演的奖项，相信大家也都能够感受到，电影从来都不是一个人的精彩。一部影片的价值在于它凝聚了许许多多人数月甚至是数年的心血与付出。
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